Love's Just a Feeling on Swift 98.7. That one by Lindsey Stirling featuring Roe. That song kicking off the top of our 6 o'clock hour here at Swift. We just heard the news, and coming up this hour, we'll also take a look at the weather forecast. In the playlist, we've got Rick Astley, Kimberly Locke, and Lady Gaga to play for you. Up next is Brandon Lake and Jelly Roll teaming up to sing Hard Fought Hallelujah. 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Yeah.

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0: Angels on My Side, Rick Astley. Partly cloudy skies in the forecast for tomorrow. High of 66, low of 36 degrees. Sunny on Saturday, high of 64, low of 34. Partly cloudy on Sunday, no chance of rain for Mother's Day. High of 71, low of 40 degrees. And Monday, mostly sunny skies, high of 75 and a low of 41 degrees. 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

Michael Marchese unlocks me. Up next, it'll be Shallow by Lady Gaga and Bradley Cooper. We'll follow that by Joan Jett and the Blackhearts. I love rock and roll. 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

0: Lady Gaga and Bruno Mars teaming up to sing that one. It's called Die With a Smile. This is Janice Fry, your DJ after the workday, signing off for the evening. But before I go, we've got Need to Breathe. Who am I?
1: 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No one should ever love me like you do.

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Didn't think so. 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

Taylor Swift may be one of the biggest pop stars of all time. 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
1: Good morning. It's 5 a.m. on this 8th day of May, 2026. Dan Dockstetter here with you. Let's check those temperatures. Bridger Valley, Lyman 41, Mountain View 42 degrees. Kemmer, Diamondville 40, Jackson Hole commuters, you're headed up to 38 degrees. Thane and Star Valley Ranch, you're both at 40 degrees. Alpine 42, Afton 41 degrees at 5 o'clock in the morning. Here's the news.
2: NBC News Radio, I'm Tammy Trujillo. President Trump says the ceasefire between the U.S. and Iran remains in effect after the two countries traded fire Thursday. U.S. Central Command says it intercepted attacks on U.S. Navy ships transiting the Strait of Hormuz, calling them unprovoked. In response, the U.S. targeted the Iranian facilities responsible for the attacks. Meanwhile, Iranian officials accused the U.S. of violating the ceasefire between the two countries, saying Iran attacked U.S. vessels in retaliation. The NAACP is filing an emergency petition to block Tennessee's attempt to remove the only majority black congressional district in the state. Mark Mayfield explains.
3: The petition urges Tennessee Governor Bill Lee and the state legislature to not enact the new congressional map. Republicans passed the new map Thursday, and Lee signed it on the same day, giving Republicans a strong chance of picking up another House seat. It splits a majority black House district in Memphis. Things got heated in the Tennessee General Assembly following the vote, with several Democratic lawmakers yelling in protest. I'm Mark Mayfield.
2: Some users of the learning platform Canvas are still reporting problems after a massive breach by a hacking group caused widespread disruptions at schools around the country. Students trying to access the software Thursday afternoon were met with a message from the hacking group Shiny Hunters claiming responsibility. The group was threatening to leak data held by Instructure, the parent company of Canvas, including student names, ID numbers, and email addresses for an estimated 275 million users across nearly 9,000 educational institutions worldwide. By late Thursday, most users reported being able to access Canvas again. The Trump administration will start releasing the so-called UFO files today. Republican Congressman Tom Burchett of Tennessee told the New York Post he learned of the release during a meeting at the White House late Thursday. He's a member of the House Oversight Committee's Task Force on the Declassification of Federal Secrets, and he's been publicly urging President Trump to release the information. You're listening to the latest from NBC News Radio.
1: Back to news in a moment, but first, a few more temperatures. Cokeville 40, LaBarge 37 degrees, Freedom and Bedford at 41 degrees. Now sports, Rhonda Moss.
4: NBA playoffs. Cade Cunningham scored 12 of his 25 in the fourth quarter to help the Pistons beat the Cavs 107-97, take a 2-0 lead in the East semis. Head coach J.B. Bickerstaff says Cunningham was the key.
5: Cade is just fabulous. You know, he's the killer closer. You know, all of the adjectives you want to talk about, like, he's it. In the fourth quarter, you know, he does his best work.
4: The Thunder with a big third quarter run. Take down the Lakers 125-107, take a 2-0 lead in the West semis. Quarterback Aaron Rodgers, according to the NFL Network, expected to sign with the Steelers. Vikings signed former Niners wide receiver Juwan Jennings to a one-year deal. Stanley Cup playoffs. Hurricanes beat the Flyers 4-1, take a commanding 3-0 lead in their second round series. Cubs stay hot. Beat the Reds 8-3 to sweep the series for their ninth straight win. Rays also on a roll, crushed the Red Sox for their seventh straight win. That's sports. I'm Rhonda Moss.
1: Hoback, 39 degrees, headed to Jackson. Big Piney, 34 degrees. News continues now on SVI.
2: Concern is growing over a deadly viral outbreak with flu-like symptoms that began on a cruise ship. Karen Curtis reports.
6: This is a unique situation. We've never seen it before on board a ship.
7: FIU infectious diseases expert Dr. Eileen Marty is a senior advisor to the World Health Organization, and she says the hantavirus is a deadly disease linked to rat droppings.
6: That particular ship is a luxury ship and has no rodents. So there was no spread of virus on board the ship via rodents.
7: She says per the WHO, a couple visiting Argentina contracted the virus, boarded the cruise ship, infecting some on board, leading to at least three deaths. Karen Curtis, Miami.
2: New Mexico's trial against Meta continues. The state wants the tech company and social media giant to put more robust child safety measures in place. It also wants the company to pay $3.7 billion. Meta is threatening to cut access to its social media platforms in Mexico, including Facebook, Instagram, and WhatsApp. Testimony earlier this week revealed a number of cases in which children expressed suicidal thoughts in chat logs, with Meta not escalating the reports. An increase in the number of deaths of newborns from internal bleeding is being blamed on parents refusing the vitamin K shot. That story from Jim Roop.
8: ProPublica says recent deaths include a Kentucky newborn, a 7-week-old Maryland boy, and a baby girl in Alabama. Pediatricians say those deaths were caused by vitamin K deficiency bleeding, which could have been prevented with a single shot. Vitamin K is essential for promoting blood clotting, and newborns don't have much of it. The National Institutes of Health says there's been a 70% increase in parents refusing vitamin K shots for newborns from 2017 to 2024. The American Academy of Pediatrics has been recommending it for newborns since 1961. I'm Jim Roop.
2: The National Taxpayer Advocate says tens of millions of Americans haven't gotten a refund from the IRS for income lost during the COVID-19 pandemic. The deadline to submit a claim for that refund is July 10th. Tammy Trujillo, NBC News Radio.
1: Kimmer Diamondville, partly cloudy mid-60s. Star Valley, partly cloudy mid-60s today. Good morning. You're waking up with SBI. Dan Dockstetter wishing you a good day.
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James Blunt and You're Beautiful today with that song. 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I also have it posted to my SVI social media pages. You can find Duke Dance SVI on both Instagram and Facebook. I have them posted right there. Give me a follow. See who's doing what today in downtown Afton. And I'll be out there live and about on location starting at about 11 o'clock today as well. So right here on Swift 98, don't miss this. Don't let it pass by, the downtown shopping event for Mother's Day weekend today in the downtown block of Afton.

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0: Jordan Fisher opens up the 10 o'clock hour of hits on Swift 98. Looking Like That, the name of the song. Duke Dance here with you, and all hits all hour, up and coming and on the way. I do have Charlie Puth. I have 21 Pilots. I have Keith Urban and even Judah and the Lion with the Rolling Stones on the way. We'll also take a look at that events calendar. A lot happening today in Star Valley. But first, here's Brandon Lake and Jelly Roll. It's called Hard Fought Hallelujah, Swift 98.
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0: 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Kids movie night at River of Life Star Valley in Afton. That's tonight as well. 6 to 8 p.m. they'll be showing the Lego movie. 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

That's a great song from Keith Urban with Michael McDonald, and a new one here on Swift 98. We Go Back is the name of that song. Earlier this morning on First Bank of Wyoming Sports Friday, Dal and I had a chance to catch up with Lynette Johnson. Lynette is the race director of the Star Valley Half Marathon. We talked about this year's half marathon and how the proceeds are benefiting a scholarship fund for the children of Cassie Klinger, and how

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All kinds of opportunities here. Go find that full interview with Lynette Johnson. It's at svinews.com and also on the SVI News app. Coming up this Monday, I'll be speaking with Principal David Kazare from Swift Creek High School and Robert King, Lincoln County Economic Development, detailing the America 250 coin scavenger hunt, which begins next week in Lincoln County. Details on the way this Monday morning.

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from Ed Sheeran. It's called Galway Girl on Swift 98. Before that, Kevin Jones and Changing. That's it for the 10 o'clock hour this morning. I'm actually going to sneak out of the studio now. Dal Erickson's going to come in. I'm going downtown Afton for the Mother's Day shopping event, and I'll bring you some live updates throughout the rest of the morning and into this afternoon regarding what businesses are participating, what they're offering for Mother's Day, and what prize you could win today if you stop by each business for this Mother's Day shopping event. It's all in the downtown block of Afton today. So I hope to see you downtown. I'll head out there. Dal's coming in here. Here's Eric Clapton on the way next on Swift 98.

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0: And that was Bon Jovi with Legendary. Speaking of Legendary, Duke Dance is on location for the Mother's Day shopping extravaganza in downtown Afton. I really encourage you to go check this out in downtown Afton. They've got some amazing things going on. Duke's going to kick things off from Swirl. Duke, take it away.
1: Yeah, thank you, Dow. We are live on location right now in downtown Afton for the Mother's Day shopping event happening today with the downtown block of businesses in Afton. And today I'm going to be swinging by a few various businesses, starting, as you said, at Star of 89. Of course, they have the gift tree. They have Swirl expanded gift tree, by the way. And so as you're looking for things for mom, boy, does the gift tree have some incredible things. And Wendy Graham is here with me right now. Wendy, there's always something new in this place. Every time I come in, especially right now, you guys have a brand new sign going up out front as we speak.
2: Oh, it's so exciting. We've been working on this for a year. Yeah.
1: Looks great. It's going to be fantastic. Now, talk to us about the gift tree specifically, because I know this has been your baby, this side of the store, and you've always done such a good job. What do you guys have here for Mother's Day?
2: Thank you. We have some fabulous jewelry. If you don't know your mom's exact ring size, we've got some adjustable sterling silver turquoise rings that are, oh, so gorgeous. We all want to have one of each. And then a lot of fun clothes and things that are beautiful. Buffalo horn jewelry. It's really going to, we've got a lot of fun stuff for Mother's Day.
1: Perfect. And I do know you do gift cards, right? So if someone comes in and is like, you know, I don't know what she wants.
2: I just don't know. Yes.
1: Perfect.
2: Gift cards are the best, actually, for moms. Then we get to shop.
1: Absolutely.
2: Our favorite thing.
1: Absolutely. And you can get some Swirl and, I guess, now ice cream, soft serve ice cream now, right?
2: Yes, chocolate and vanilla.
1: Perfect.
2: Toppings, too.
1: Now, of course, you guys are giving away a gift basket today for Mother's Day, so people can come by and enter to win that. No purchase necessary. Just put their name in the basket. What's in the Mother's Day basket from you guys?
2: Okay, this is a special one. 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We normally sell it for $95. It's a mystery giftery bag. So when you get here, you're going to get a little card and you're going to fill out your size and whether you want gold or silver toned clothing and jewelry and that kind of thing. 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Whoever wins the drawing. $225 value.
1: That will make Mama happy, yes. Actually. That will. So come enter to win at the Gift Tree and Swirl. It's Star of 89 today. It's part of our Mother's Day downtown shopping event and kicking it off at Swirl and the Gift Tree right now. So, Bethany, Wendy, thank you so much for your time and hope to see everybody here. It's the Mother's Day shopping event. 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So, now we'll kick it back to you for more hits on Swift 98.

Here's a blade, here's a picture that I saved for too long. Here's my credit card and keys, and the reason I won't find peace. 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

0: Katy Perry right there, and a pretty appropriate song, Woman's World, as we send it over to Duke Dance. He is on location all throughout Afton today for the, there's an event celebrating moms. It's Mother's Day coming up, of course, this weekend, and a lot of great specials and giveaways and prizes. And Duke is in downtown Afton all day to tell us all about it. Duke, right now, you're at Fire and Air.
1: That I am, Dahlia. Just working my way down the downtown block, if you will, and Fire and Air is where I'm at right now. They're participating in this day for the Mother's Day shopping event.

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Michael Markagy with that one with Unlocks Me right here on Swift 98. It is a remote Friday. Duke Dance is out and about in downtown Afton, and it's all part of the Mother's Day extravaganza. You can sign up to win over $2,000 worth of prizes

0: from various businesses just by going around Afton and shopping for mom. It's Mother's Day this weekend. Right now, Duke's going to join us live from Wild, Wyoming. Duke, take it away.
1: Hey, thank you, Dow. Yeah, live on location right now from Wild, Wyoming. We just heard that song from Michael Marchese. So going from one Michael to another, I have Michael here at Wild, Wyoming today as part of our Mother's Day weekend downtown Afton shopping event where a number of businesses are all doing their own prizes, their own giveaways, and maybe a great opportunity to come downtown and take care of your mother for this upcoming weekend. For Sunday is Mother's Day. Michael, let's talk Wild, Wyoming. Such a great store, and it's been such a good addition to downtown Afton. Tell us what you guys have in store, because it's a lot, a little bit of everything.
2: I appreciate that. Thanks, Duke. Yeah, we do have that's one of the things we pride ourselves in, is having a big variety. And we also have a really big network of vendors and manufacturers that we work with, so pretty much tell us what you want and we should be able to get it for you.
1: And of course, we're talking guns, ammo, and everything to go along with it, right? I mean, accessories, tune-ups, I mean, custom orders, everything.
2: Yeah, pretty much everything you can imagine you'd need for going outdoors in our beautiful country. We have, from fishing, guns, ammo, sleeping bags, tents, trekking poles, reloading stuff. I mean, you name it, pretty much have it. Yeah, we have a some services too. We have our full-time gunsmith, and he's really great. He's young, and he's just probably one of the best gunsmiths you'll ever meet. We do Cerakote. We have the shooting range.
1: Let's talk about the shooting range, because that's actually your giveaway. Every business, as part of the downtown shopping event today, doing their own giveaway. And you guys are giving away some free time in the shooting range downstairs. So I've seen the shooting range, state of the art. Tell us about it. This is a big deal to have.
2: It is. We put a lot of time and effort into making that thing, and we're really proud of it. The giveaway for 4 free range passes, so a group could come down and use it. I think that's a good spirit for Mother's Day, because we get a lot of mothers that like to take lessons and get good with their firearms, and that's something that we really love to do, is do like private lessons and help people get more comfortable with their firearms and get really good, you know, so they can be a deadeye.
1: Absolutely love it. So come in, and to Wild Wyoming Outfitters, maybe you could win that for your mom, or maybe you win it, you don't tell mom, whatever you'd like to do with it, right? So come downtown Afton, make sure you're taking care of mom this weekend for the Mother's Day downtown shopping event. It's where we're at, Wild Wyoming Outfitters. Such a great store. If you haven't been in, come in and see what they have, and maybe win that great prize that they're giving away today. Just come enter it. You never know. May as well. It's all presented by SVI Media in conjunction with RE/MAX Star Valley and the Star Valley Chamber of Commerce and the Mother's Day weekend downtown shopping event live on Swift 98.

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0: That, of course, Whitney Houston and Clean Bandit, kind of a new twist on a old classic, right here on Swift 98. I don't know if he's an old classic, but he is definitely on his way to becoming one. Duke Dance is on location all throughout downtown Afton, as you can shop for mom and win some prizes, all part of more than a dozen businesses all combining together to help sign you up and help you out, to help out mom this weekend for Mother's Day. Duke's at Swiftwear. Duke, tell us more.
1: Yeah, thank you, Dallas. Swiftwear right now, Swift Creek Trading, another one of our downtown Afton businesses participating in the Mother's Day weekend downtown shopping event with SVI Media, and also helped organize by RE/MAX Star Valley and presented by the Star Valley Chamber of Commerce. I'm here with Michael Horn at Swiftwear. Holy cow, Mike, every time we come into the store, you've got something new, you have something fresh, you're doing some amazing things. We have to start with the t-shirt printing machine, because not only is this unique for our valley, this is unique for really the entire world, actually, you've been telling me. So tell us what you do here with the t-shirts.
2: Yeah, absolutely. So we're using state-of-the-art technology. Our machine is one of four in the world, hand-built in Austria. It's the world's smallest industrial printer, and then I built a proprietary apparel application process. So we're actually in the process right now of developing it as rural economic development for micro-manufacturing. And then we want to add a business and technical trade for young people to be able to learn more about it.
1: Very cool. So I'm just thinking about this weekend's applications. If someone wants a Mother's Day gift, what better than to do a custom print t-shirt with whatever they want on it, right?
2: I'll tell you, I get most of the moms in here with the last minute. I need this for a team. I need this for a kid. I got a half hour before I jump on a plane. We love our moms, and yeah, absolutely. If you come in and bring me a photo, bring me something special, we'll make mom something special.
1: Love it. 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You guys really have something for everybody.
2: Yeah, so with Swift Creek Trading, you know, we had to move away from the footwear and some of the Western apparel and things like that, but we're moving into local Star Valley, original, made here in Afton, Wyoming. You know, we've got hats, we've got clothes, we've got houseware products, dish towels with cool recipes, local recipes. So if you haven't been in a while, stop in, come check it out. We got a lot of great stuff.
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2: Yeah, absolutely. 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

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And it's been me the whole damn time. 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

0: No Such Thing, the name of that song, performed by John Mayer, kicking off the noon hour here on Star Valley's hit music station, Swift 98. Duke Dance is on location in downtown Afton today. It's all part of a big extravaganza. Get you down there and shopping for mom for Mother's Day this weekend. Right now, he's going to check in from Remax. They've got a new location in Afton and also some goodies to give away, a pretty cool Mother's Day gift basket. Duke's going to tell us more.
1: 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And if you're out walking around today for Mother's Day weekend shopping, make sure to come into RE/MAX and see what they've done with the remodel here. Jason Shumway is here, and Jason, RE/MAX Star Valley. You guys do so much with the real estate market, but it's not just buying and selling homes. You guys kind of take care of anything and everything when it comes to the living situation.
2: Yeah, we do. I mean, we have, obviously, you know, we do all of the traditional real estate, buying, selling, listing, but we also specialize in development, new construction, modular home sales. You know, so we have a lot of venues that aren't in the MLS that are very, very beneficial to everybody. You know, there's some really good savings opportunities out there for people, you know, that, especially with how the market is currently, you know, we're in kind of a highly inflated market still, and so we encourage everyone to come down and see what other options are available, because there are plenty.
1: Absolutely, and you have a full team here at RE/MAX Star Valley.
2: We do.
1: And so, I mean, you're going to get the help you need, right?
2: Oh, yeah, we have a full team, so I think there's 10 of us or maybe even more. Sometimes I lose track a little bit, but yeah, and we specialize in different areas, so, I mean, we're pretty broad spectrum as far as being able to take care of people's needs, and, you know, we have people who really focus on land and land sales. We have Joanna, you know, she's bilingual, Spanish, English, and so, you know, we've got a great sector there. So yeah, I mean, we, you know, we just have, and of course, like I mentioned, we have the modulars and the new construction. Anyone who walks in the door, this is truly like a one-stop shop, and they can be taken care of.
1: So. Perfect. So it is, of course, the Mother's Day weekend, and you're not giving away a new house, unfortunately, for mom, but you can't

0: know nothing about Mom, right? So, we are excited to be part of downtown. I know there's a whole bunch of businesses that are participating, and so we encourage everyone to go to each and every business and see what they have to offer. And there's some really cool things downtown, so come on down and check everything out.
1: Perfect. 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

An all-time classic there from John Mellencamp. You might even think of him as John Cougar Mellencamp. If you're my age, right here on Swift, hurts so good. You know what tastes so good? Some Sourdough Nest by Viola. And Duke Dance is down there right now, right in the middle of the lunch hour, I might add, to tell us all about Mother's Day and how you can take care of mom and how Sourdough Nest can help. Duke, what can they do for them?

0: I think we got Duke again. Duke Sourdough Nest. What do they got for mom down there?
1: I was part of our Mother's Day weekend downtown shopping event. And my goodness, Viola, every time we come in here, you have something new, fresh. Everything is so good. Tell us what you have. I saw you added some more new menu items just recently.
2: So for the special of the month, we're doing a blueberry cream cheese loaf. 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
2: So we're doing a $100 gift card giveaway. 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
1: Perfect. 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Multiple businesses participating in the downtown block of Afton today only. And you can enter to win some of these great prizes, including the $100 gift card from Sourdough Nest by Viola. It's all part of the Swift 98 Mother's Day weekend downtown shopping event with SVI Media, Remax of Star Valley, and presented by the Star Valley Chamber of Commerce on Swift 98. 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

0: homesick, a little homesick, a little homesick for somebody.
1: Philip Phillips with that one right here on Swift 98, Star Valley's best mix of music. That song titled, you guessed it, Homesick. Duke Dance is on location. It's all part of the Mother's Day weekend shopping in downtown Afton. And Duke has worked his way over to Mountain Valley Mattress. And just one of the many businesses giving away prizes this weekend. 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
0: Absolutely. And of course, mom wants to sleep well too. And your prize this weekend is a way to help mom do that, right?
1: Yeah, this is such a great Mother's Day event. And we're giving away two pillows and a luxury sheet set. And they really are great. You can come in, pick out the ones that you like best, and come in, say hi.
0: Absolutely. So come to Mountain Valley Mattress Company. 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

0: for King and Country and Michael W. Smith, Place in This World, right here on Swift 98 as we start to close out the noon hour. Duke Dance has been on location throughout many locations in Afton. It's the Mother's Day weekend. A lot of great prizes you can sign up for. Even more that you can shop for Mom. Mother's Day coming up, of course, on Sunday. Duke right now is at Advantage Plus Federal Credit Union, and you can sign up to win a Mother's Day basket. Isn't that right, Duke?
1: Yeah, that's absolutely right, Dal. I'm here with Kathy Dickey. She's the new branch manager at Advantage Plus right in downtown Afton. And, of course, Mother's Day weekend, and so we have the Mother's Day downtown shopping event. And, Kathy, let's talk about the credit union. Everyone has seen the reconstruction or the remodeling happening outside. You guys have been open the whole time, right? Come in and see ya.
2: Yes, we have been open the whole time. You know, at times we've had to shut our drive-thru down or our front door, but we really pushed to get the front door open today for this event.
1: Perfect. So, yes, it's open. Come into the credit union. Still a little construction going on out there, but you guys are rocking and rolling inside. Kathy, let's talk about the credit union. What sets you guys apart? What makes you special?
2: I just think being a credit union, you know, we're competitive with our interest rates. You know, we're a full-service branch. We have a new in-house mortgage loan officer that just came on with us a couple months ago. So, and we just, you know, we have great customer service here. All of our members, just we love them also.
1: Perfect. And it's local. I mean, yeah. The credit union, of course, is Advantage Plus specifically. It's got branches all over the region. But This branch is very Star Valley, very local. Maybe touch on that.
2: Yes, it's very local. We're here in local Star Valley. We have all of our team members, you know, they're local. We've been here for a long time, so I just feel part of the community here.
1: Perfect. So, of course, it is Mother's Day weekend, Kathy. So tell us what you guys are giving away today that people can come in and enter.
2: So we have a really awesome Mother's Day basket. We have a hanging flower pot. We have a Toe Candy gift certificate for $50. And we went around to the local businesses and got some local gifts for the basket because we wanted to keep it local. And we just put some Advantage swag in there as well.
1: Perfect. So come into Advantage Plus Federal Credit Union, downtown Afton. Enter to win that Mother's Day gift basket. Kathy, anything else we missed?
2: I just want to give a shout out to all of our mom members out there. You know, I just hope everyone has a great Mother's Day and everyone has a good weekend.
1: Absolutely love it. 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And the Mother's Day weekend shopping event continues today. 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Enter to win some of these fantastic prizes, including the Mother's Day gift basket from Advantage Plus. 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

0: And that song titled White Flag, performed by Joseph, as we kick off the 1 o'clock hour here on Star Valley's hit music station, Swift 98. Duke Dance is on location in downtown Afton today. It is the Mother's Day weekend, and they are encouraging you to shop for mom. Of course, Mother's Day coming up on Sunday. And Duke has been roaming around a lot of different businesses who are all giving away some great prizes. And right now he's going to check in from Salt River Meat Company. Duke, I'm not going to lie. I keep wanting to say, do they got the meats?
1: Yes, they do, Dal. They absolutely do. We are at Salt River Meat Company. They have the meat and everything else. I was just looking around the store, and so many good things to offer here at Salt River Meat Company. It's part of the downtown Mother's Day weekend shopping event that we're hosting with SVI Media and the Star Valley Chamber of Commerce. Remax Star Valley helped us organize this, and Dee is here with me with Salt River Meat Company. Dee, you guys have been here for a couple of years now at this location, and you have done such a good job with the storefront. I was just looking around at all the different options. Of course, meat processing, but you guys have so much more. Tell us what you do.
2: Yeah, so we do custom exempt processing for domestic animals and wild game animals. And then our storefront is kind of like a little farmer's market in that we offer lots of local products. You can find anything from jewelry to honey to coffee and all the meat.
1: And I love it because it's all from different local people, right? This whole thing is just from people in Star Valley, and you're selling their products.
2: Yep, we try to keep everything local. You know, sometimes we'll run out of local beef, so we'll bring in supplied ribeyes, New York strips, you know, the popular steaks, so that we can keep everyone eating the good stuff.
1: Awesome. I love it. I'm seeing things from Sourdough Nest. Of course, you have Shumway Farms here now. And then you have a lot of your own high-quality meat products that you guys offer, correct?
2: 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That's really popular. And then lots of different cheeseburgers and bolognese, salamis.
1: Love it. 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
2: Yeah, we have a basket with a $75 gift certificate, so you can try a little bit of everything here. And then we have jerky and snack sticks to finish off the basket.
1: 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And Salt River Meat Company doing a fantastic job with their storefront here in downtown Afton. So that's Dee here with me on Swift 98, where we are live with the Mother's Day weekend downtown shopping event today only on Star Valley's Best Mix of Music.

0: And that, of course, was Lifehouse, You and Me, right here on Swift 98, Star Valley's best mix of music. Duke Dance on location throughout Afton as part of the Mother's Day weekend. Chance to take care of mom, chance to win some prizes as well, and a pretty big one at Agave, which is where Duke is now. Duke, tell us more.
1: Yeah, thank you, Dal. Live on location at Agave Family Mexican Restaurant. Mom's got to eat, too, you know. She may as well eat at Agave. And they have a great prize to give away today as well as part of our Mother's Day downtown shopping event here in Afton, the downtown block of Afton. And Sergio is here with me right now. Sergio, tell us about what you have going on at Agave for Mother's Day.
2: So I wanted to like to invite you to celebrate Mother's Day with you guys. It's Saturday night. So Agave is a perfect brunch for mom. We're offering a delicious special dish that is called a pollo con queso. So it's a chicken pollo asado with a cheese sauce on top. It's delicious.
1: Excellent. So come on, Dal. I'm listening to Sergio talk about this, and I'm thinking, mom doesn't want to cook on Mother's Day, right? And she definitely doesn't want to clean up after Mother's Day. So bring her to Agave Saturday night for this great special and everything they have going on. Sergio, tell us more about what you have for large groups and gatherings here downstairs.
2: Yeah, so we wanted to mention that we have a dedicated area on our basement for parties or large groups. It has just been remodeled and also has a brand new tables and chairs, so it looks nice.
1: Excellent. 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They can now handle large parties and gatherings downstairs in the new remodel. Now, Sergio, tell us what you guys are giving away today for Mother's Day as part of this event.
2: We have a tres leches cake. 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So that'll be on Saturday night.
1: Perfect. Tres leches cake. Yes. Awesome. So come get that. And, of course, a $100 gift card. That's what you can enter to win today. So stop by today and get entered to win with that $100 gift card courtesy of Agave. Sergio, anything we missed you want to mention today?
2: No, I think that's it. Thank you, everybody, and just happy Mother's Day.
1: Downtown Afton, Sergio at Agave Family Mexican Restaurant. It's all part of the Mother's Day weekend downtown shopping event, and you can come check out Agave, maybe win that $100 gift certificate courtesy of Agave. 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

0: Give Love by Andy Grammer. Mid-60s for the high today, and sunshine with a few clouds, overnight lows in the mid-30s. Sunshine with varying clouds through the weekend, low 60s for the high on Saturday. Sunday will be in the low 70s, and by the middle of next week, we could see highs in the upper 70s.
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0: Matt Kearney with that song, Better Than I Used to Be, the acoustic version of Better Than I Used to Be, right here on Star Valley's Best Mix of Music, Swift 98. It is Mother's Day weekend. I hope you are taking care of Mom this weekend, and you can do that with the help of downtown Afton. Duke Dance has been making the rounds, and a lot of great businesses having you sign up for a lot of great prizes and, of course, a lot of great things you can get Mom right now. Duke checking in from Misty Mountain Jewelry. Duke, anything catch your eye down there?
1: Oh, Dal, there is so much here at Misty Mountain Jewelry that is very eye-catching, actually. So, man, if you haven't been in this store, come check it out right in downtown Afton near the Arch. Misty Mountain Jewelry. Amber is here with me. Amber, you walk in this store and immediately you're just kind of awestruck a little bit by how much you have here and so much variety. So let's just start with kind of the rocks and the minerals and those types of things that you carry. And you were just telling us that a lot of them come from a big trade show that you go to every year.
2: Yeah, down in Tucson, Arizona. And I've got probably 250 to 300 different varieties of rocks. I try to do all natural gemstones and rocks in all my jewelry. So you can find it in anywhere from the tumbles to the carved stones to the jewelry.
1: Awesome. Love it. And beyond that, I mean, this store is jam-packed full of other products and items that I think the locals are really would really, really like if they came and checked out. Just tell us maybe what's behind us and some of the things you have over here.
2: So I added tea a couple of years ago, and then that kind of morphed into having herbs. And so I have a lot of natural teas and herbs that are people absolutely love, and I have the teacups and the different things that go along with that too. So
1: that's awesome. Now my eyes immediately went to your entire candy section over here. I love that. Tell us about it.
2: Yeah, and then my brother and I did the candy store together, and we have a couple of probably almost 100 varieties of taffy and old-fashioned candies. So that's pretty fun, too.
1: Excellent. Come check out this great downtown Afton store, Misty Mountain Jewelry. Of course, it is Mother's Day weekend, and so it's a great place to come shop for Mom. She's going to love so many different things that are in here. It's a great opportunity, and you guys are giving away a prize, of course, today as well. Tell us what you have in your gift basket.
2: I have just some teas and some rocks and a plant, and then a gift certificate. So you can come and shop and enjoy what we have here.
1: Perfect. So come enter to win this prize pack for Mother's Day weekend from Misty Mountain Jewelry is where we're live on location right now. It's all part of the Mother's Day weekend downtown shopping event that's going on through the day today. Just stop by any of these businesses' regular business hours. And Amber, anything we missed about your store that you'd like to mention today?
2: No, I just love to visit. So come visit me.
1: Awesome. Love.

Of it. That's Amber, and again, live at Misty Mountain Jewelry as part of the Mother's Day weekend downtown shopping event. 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

0: Sarah Reeves and her song Cloud Nine right here on Swift 98, Star Valley's hit music station. It is Mother's Day weekend, and downtown Afton, as well as the Star Valley Chamber of Commerce, encourage you to get out there and sign up to win a lot of great prizes from a lot of great businesses. And, of course, shop for mom this weekend. Duke Dance is on location at the Rustic Rose in downtown Afton. Duke, what do you got down there?
1: Hey, thank you, Dow. Live at the Rustic Rose, April is here with me. And April, this is such a good shop for downtown. So many things that mom is going to love from this store. Tell us what Rustic Rose is. If someone hasn't been in, what will they find here?
2: Oh, Rustic Rose has a variety of things. Lovely clothing for women, juniors. You've got shorts, dresses, all different kinds of things. We have infrared sauna beds. So just a very nice variety of everything mom could ever want.
1: Absolutely. And heading into the spring and summer, you have some great options for that. Now, you mentioned the infrared sauna treatments. That's your giveaway today, actually, for the Mother's Day package. What is an infrared sauna?
2: It is. The infrared sauna is a sauna bed that you can get in for 30 to 45 minutes. And it rejuvenates, it heals pain, it takes care of anxiety. It's just good for all over well-being. So come on down and sign up for the free four-pack of the infrared saunas.
1: Sounds like mom would love those. Absolutely, mom is going to love those. So April, anything else about your store and what you offer here that you'd like to let people know about?
2: Not really. We just offer everything that any woman in the valley would love, and we have beautiful things, and we're ready for spring and summer.
1: Oh, aren't we, though? So, April, thank you so much. As part of our Mother's Day weekend downtown shopping event, where we are live on location at Rustic Rose right now. Enter to win the four infrared sauna treatments, and that's happening today as part of our Mother's Day weekend downtown shopping event presented by SVI Media, Remax of Star Valley, and with the Star Valley Chamber of Commerce at Rustic Rose in downtown Afton. 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

0: Kicking off another great hour of music right here on Star Valley's hit music station, Swift 98. That was Follow You Down from the Gin Blossoms, opening up the 2 o'clock hour. And we have had a great afternoon, even in the morning. We have been highlighting businesses where you can shop for mom in the Afton area. And Duke Dance right now, he is at Peak Brazilian Jiu-Jitsu and Kickboxing. A lot of cool stuff going on there. Duke, tell us all about it.
1: Yeah, thank you, Dow. We are live on location right now as we continue with our Mother's Day weekend downtown shopping event, which is taking place in downtown Afton and bouncing around from business to business. And I have Eric here with me from Peak, and he was just telling me a little about everything that you guys do here. And it's a lot. You have a lot going on here. So maybe just summarize it, Eric, if you could. Tell us what you guys do here at Peak and with the kickboxing and everything else you do.
2: Yeah, absolutely. So we are a martial art academy, and we specialize in teaching Brazilian Jiu-Jitsu, which is a grappling-based art similar to wrestling. Just instead of pinning, the goal is to submit your opponent. And then we also do kickboxing. We have both kids and adult classes for that. And then we do a fitness kickboxing class as well, where we have these sensors on the heavy bags, and it kind of gamifies the whole thing. So it's a great way to have a really fun workout. It's about 45 minutes. You burn a ton of calories, and then at the end you see your score, how hard you hit, how fast you hit. It's a lot of fun. So we do offer those classes Monday through Saturday. And we do have the location here downtown, and we just opened one up recently in the community center.
1: Perfect. So both ends of the valley. And I'm assuming that you kind of get all types as far as what people are hoping to get out of this. You were telling me you have a competition team, but I assume you also have people that just want to come in and get the workout, right?
2: Yeah, correct. So above all, one of the things that's most important to us is having a fun family environment. And we do have some people that want to compete, so we do have a team that will go compete. For example, next Saturday, we're going to go to Pocatello for a tournament to go compete. But then we do have a lot of family classes as well, where we have just adults and then kids that come in, families. We have several families that come and train together. We have some that just want to do the kickboxing or the fitness classes, and that's completely okay. The whole goal is just to give people a great outlet to get some exercise, learn some life-saving skills, and have fun, get in shape. We have, for example, we have some parents that when their kids are doing the jiu-jitsu class, that they're downstairs and we're doing the cardio kick, the fitness kickboxing class at the same time, so they're able to get a good workout and have a lot of fun while their kids are training at the same time.
1: Love it. That's fantastic. And you also said that people can kind of test drive it a little, mm-hmm. right, before they actually sign up for a subscription that can come check it out.
2: Yeah, absolutely. So we want everybody to try it out, feel comfortable. So we do offer a free 7-day trial to come in, try out classes, see if they like it. And if you don't, we just say thanks for coming in, spread the word. But most people who do really enjoy it and what we do, it's just a great outlet, a good workout. It helps teaches discipline for the kids. You got to be 100% vested and focused in the moment where you're doing it. And then it teaches a lot of troubleshooting and how to solve problems, because it's like chess on the mat.
1: Love it. So, Eric, of course, it is the Mother's Day weekend, and just like all the other businesses we've been talking to today, you have a really good prize that you're giving away for one lucky mother out there. Tell us what you have.
2: Yeah, so we're offering right now a 2-month unlimited membership. 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We're giving away a free bag of Jocko protein powder and then a free t-shirt as well.
1: Awesome. So come into the Peak Brazilian Jiu-Jitsu and Kickboxing right in downtown Afton and enter to win that great prize, the 2-month unlimited membership with that protein powder and the t-shirt. And hey, yeah, come get it for mom. It's Mother's Day weekend, and check out everything Eric has going on here. And not just you were telling me you have a whole...
2: classes. We have a mix of a really good mix of men and women that help to do it with the family environment. So that's the key. We want to make sure everybody feels comfortable here.
1: Perfect. Downtown Afton is part of the Mother's Day weekend downtown shopping event going through the day today. 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

0: Some Sugar Ray there with one of their big hits, When It's Over, right here on Swift 98. And it ain't over yet. We got Duke Dance on location, and he has got some great stuff going on where he is going to report to us now from the Afton Coffee Company and Love Family Studios, all part of Mother's Day weekend. Duke, what do they got down there?
1: Yeah, thank you, Dal. It's our last stop of the Mother's Day weekend downtown shopping event going on today. But every business is doing their own giveaway, and you can stop by every business until they close whatever their normal business hours are. And so just because we're checking in for the final time today, you can still come downtown Afton and take advantage of all the great things happening with the Mother's Day weekend downtown shopping event. As you mentioned, we're live right now at the Afton Coffee Company, Love Family Studios. One of my great places to come get a fantastic hot dog is here at this place. And yes, I do have one ordered to go. So as soon as we're off the air, we're going to be chowing that down. But Katie's with me right now. Katie, this is such a fantastic place for downtown Afton. You guys and everyone that's worked here has done a fantastic job with it. Let's start with the construction going on out front. Sounds like a new entrance is being worked on.
2: Absolutely. So here in the next couple days, we'll have two entrances to the building. One on the side, which is in the hallway, which everyone's used to, and then one in the front of the building. So you'll be able to find us right off the main road there.
1: Perfect. Now, we've talked about the hot dogs and the sandwiches and some other things that you guys do here. That's just the tip of the iceberg. Tell us what happens here inside this building.
2: Yeah, so in this building, we've got Afton Coffee Company as well as Jack Stand, which is famous known for the hot dogs. We also have Love Family Studios, which is a paint-your-own pottery studio. So in addition to great hot dogs, we do fantastic drinks, lemonade, sandwiches. Our most famous is the Hot Rod. And then over at Love Family Studios, it's a great time. We offer all sorts of different pottery pieces, as well as the firing, the paints, glazes, all that good stuff. And it's just awesome family fun.
1: Now, let's talk more about the Love Family Studios and how that works. And so can people come in anytime, or do they need to schedule appointments to come in, and do they need to bring their own supplies? How does it work?
2: Yeah, that's a great question. So no supplies needed. You come in, you pick out your pottery. We provide everything. So the paints, the brushes. We do the firing in-house. Usually takes about 1 to 2 weeks, depending on how busy we are. But yeah, it's a great time.
1: Perfect. Now, of course, you mentioned Afton Coffee Company and some of those items. Coffee is in the name, yeah. Right? So tell us more about that.
2: Yeah, so we, this started about 2 years ago. Jack and Lori, the owners, they really were kind of newbies at the coffee game. But over time, we've made sure to have the perfectly dialed in espresso. So all of your drinks are, just top notch. We offer everything from, coffee to matcha. We have wonderful lemonades, Italian sodas. Oftentimes, if you can think of it, we can make it.
1: Love it. That's Katie at Afton Coffee Company and Love Family Studios. Now, of course, you guys are doing the Mother's Day giveaway. Tell us what you have in your basket to give away today.
2: Yeah, so our basket includes a bag of our espresso beans, which we use with every drink here. It also includes some handmade pottery that's made here in Afton by a local artist. We have some gift cards in there as well. So gift cards for Afton Coffee Company as well as Love Family Studios.
1: That's Katie with the Afton Coffee Company and Love Family Studios. Come enter to win that great prize. 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She does. There's so much that you can come see and check out. So come talk to Katie and the crew here at the Afton Coffee Company and Love Family Studios. 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

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Yeah! 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

Another hour of all hit music from the 70s, 80s, and 90s up through the current Top 40. It's coming your way right here on Swift. Starting off our 3 o'clock playlist, David Guetta and Usher with Without You. We're going to hear from Cody Simpson with La Da Dee. We've got the Doobie Brothers, The Doctor, If We Have Each Other by Alec Benjamin. And in the middle of the hour, The Fray, Co Wetzel, and Jesse Murph. We'll hear from Daniel Powder, Elton John's Your Song, and many more. Alex Warren's Ordinary, that's coming up right now here on Swift.

She was 19 with a baby on the way. 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She could barely stay awake. She was clinging to the feeling that her luck was gonna change. And cross town, she would take the bus at night to a one-bedroom apartment. And when she turned on the light, she would sit down at the table, tell herself

0: Good day to you all. I hope today is the best day ever for you. Think back for a moment. What are the determining factors for deciding if the day is, has been, or will be a good one, or one that goes down the drain? It could be a day when we are, figuratively, hung on a cross by folks who want what they want, whether you do or not. Or maybe because they don't want what you want, regardless. That's what happened to Jesus on the first Easter. Even so, Jesus went willingly to a death that was considered so horrible that it would cause people to not do things that might result in their execution. But Jesus did so because of his love for all humanity and for all time. And you know, don't you, that would, by definition, include you. Jesus Christ spent his ministry trying to get people to know what his mission was in bringing salvation to all of us. Mostly, he talked about loving each other. I'm Reverend Steve Bibb, pastor at Star Valley United Church in Thane. 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
1: Unsung hero for King and Country. Looking for highs in the mid-60s with sunshine and a few clouds around today. A little bit of wind as well. Mid-30s overnight. Partly cloudy and low 60s for the high on Saturday. Sunday, we're going to be partly cloudy with low 70s for the high. We'll be into the upper 70s by the middle of next week.

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Good News by Shaboozy. The good news is it's almost the weekend. You're almost done for the week and get to do a little relaxing or playing in the sun here for the rest of the weekend. Thanks for tuning in with me today. Be safe, happy, and well out there. And plan to join me Monday. I'll be back at 1 o'clock with more of your favorite hit music. It's Frankie and New Obsession coming up next right here on Swift.

The Vamps, Somebody to You, kicking off the top of the 5 o'clock hour here at Swift 98.7. This is Janice Fry, your DJ after the workday, and we've made it through the week. Coming up this hour, we'll take a look at the community calendar. Got several events going on, and we've got music from Josh Groban, Michael Bublé, and Bonnie McKee this hour. Up next, I'm Getting Well, Dean Lewis on Swift 98.7.

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0: 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And on Tuesday, we've got the Town of Thane Spring Cleanup and Arbor Day starting at 6 p.m. Meet at Unity Park Pavilion. 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And on Wednesday, we've got the deadline for registered voters to declare or change party affiliation in order to participate in the August primary election. New voter registration can still declare after this date. Be sure to check out those events and more over at sbinews.com under the Events tab.
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Scared to Start. Michael Markegi on Swift 98.7. That one, one of our new songs here at Swift this week. Coming up next, we've got Michael Bublé's Love You Anymore, followed by Cruisin' Smokey Robinson. 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